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Christmas. Welcome, welcome, and another welcome to the show. It's Old School Nation with me, Stu Allen, here on OSN Radio. Yes, here through till 10 o'clock, the after party coming at you at 10, through till midnight.

Karina on OSN Radio, loving you like crazy on the Todd Terry mix from 1990. Lee Hanvey wanted that one, and he wanted it for Rachel. Well, I'm assuming he wanted that. He just asked for

requested tunes if you went into the regular listeners group during the week. That's the way we do it. And many of you have, and I've got a massive pile as ever. Very, very large. Indeed! On to the next one. Back to 91. Bit of electric chop.

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You'll see our post there with the on-air picture. Comment underneath that, please, nowhere else, and we'll sort it out. 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

Capella on OSN Radio. Everybody from 91. Darren Thompson choosing that one. As we did last week on the show, we're going to do it again tonight. We're going to give tickets away for bowlers at Boxing Day. Stay tuned.

Bit of Italian business from 91, that's Explain, Check Out. And John Geddes requesting that one. Cheers, John. See those mentions coming in. We'll be getting round to them. Go to facebook.com/OSN Radio. We'll get that sorted for you. As I say, we are giving away tickets. A pair of tickets again tonight for Boxing Day at Bowlers. We can see House Crew, Davos with XTC, me, Rob Tessera, Andy Pendle, Cy Freighter, Jumping Jack Frost, Sappo, the list goes on. It's going to be large.

Johnny Parker from 1990. Love it forever. Andy Whelan choosing that one. It's supposed to be Mad Friday. Is it Mad Friday or what? No. Oh. Next week, we're going to have a serious Mad Friday night. We're at the establishment in Widnes. Hope to see you there.

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0: and Nobody's Business from 96. Sam G and Sharon Taylor choosing that one. Hey, cheeky monkeys.
2: You sure this is going to work?
3: 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Trust the Leroy, right?
2: What if something goes wrong? Me?
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0: Not a bit of Sweeney there, though.

Talking Dog the Pug. Hey! He should have his own Facebook page, Dog the Pug. Mike Brook, living it large. Life has had a reset. Decree absolute received. Consent order received. Old house sold. Reached 40. Time to start afresh. Well done, you.

definitely one of the originals. Piano and Screaming Women tune. Black Box from 1989, right on time. And Dave Hindle choosing that one. Thank you very much. Ian Phipps has written a novel for us all to... got to read this novel out now. Hopefully, I'm only here till 10, aren't I? Anyway, it was a rather large shout to all the usual nutters. Emma Jane Cook, the Chatterton Mafia, Sam and Chris, Bestie, A.B. Buckingham, Pauline Chan and all the OSN radio DJs and all the friends on here who rock his heart. That's 140 BPM. Oh, maybe a bit later in the after party. And everyone who's going to Gauchy's tomorrow as well.

Very nice. Tune from Inner City 92 and Pennies from Heaven. And Paul Saunders choosing that one. Cheers, Paul. So we're all going to have a nice time at Gouty's tomorrow. A bit of a get-together. And mentioning Gouty, thank you very much for the card. We got it. Paul brought it over. Thank you very much indeed, Mr. Skanky Man. Cheeky monkey. Pair of tickets for bowlers coming soon. Stop. Just be patient. Really. Just be a bit patient. Cranbrough said, oh, yes, it's Friday night once again, and the master of the music, Mr. Stu Allen, is back. Is back. And a big oh hello to all the OSNers, and a Merry Christmas, because he won't be here next week. Hey! We will. Every week without fail. And then straight after next week's show, we're off to the establishment in Widnes. Proper Mad Friday.

Screen 2 on OSN Radio. Hey, Mr. DJ from 93 and Woody Lad. Woody Lad, he requested that one. Cheers, matey. Right, into the second hour we are then. Time for an epic tune.

Back to 91 with this one, loved up on the mix. Sound Source, Take Me Up, and Stuart Bradley Hawkins using that one. Darren Thompson wants a big shout to all the OSN family and the SK8 Massive, of course. And a shout to Mr. and Mrs. Allen. Ooh, and Paul Draycott, because we make this happen. He's a nice man, isn't he? He's definitely in the Christmas spirit, because he's all cheerful and everything. Rick Aldrin says, oh, hello, Stu, Paul, Sam, and all the crew. And also a big shout to Michael Gouchy Gouch, Skanky Extraordinaire, and Gang. Bit of a mouthful, that. I've heard that one before. Right, then. OK, the Boxing Day question will be coming after this tune. All right.

0: to the groove, move to the groove, dance. 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Move to the groove, move to the groove, dance. Move to the groove, to the groove, dance. Piano Man on OSN Radio, Blurred from 96. Phil Wheatenham and Grant Brough choosing that one. Thanks to both of you. Right, here comes the question then to go, hopefully, to bowlers on Boxing Day. One pair of tickets up for grabs. Listen to this question. It's a bit easy.
1: I know.
0: Okay, the main room will be broadcasted live all night long. All right, the entire night. House crew, Davos, me, Rob Tessera, Mark XDC, Cy Freighter, and more will all be live. 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Good luck.

0: back to 92, large tune. I've got the real feel, Rick Oldwyn choosing that one. We have our winner. A pair of tickets have been won. The radio station that will be broadcasting the main room on Boxing Day at Bowlers is... 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
0: Marie Fogg. One pair of tickets, you have won. 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Time now. Sample Connection.

edition tonight, so what we do every week. A large old school tune, and we always play what it samples straight after it. Tonight we had Small Age and Together from 1990, and it sampled this tune from 1985, Fonda Rae and Touch Me. And if you're into this style, check me out on Boxing Day, okay? Another Back to My Roots show I'll be doing on Boxing Day. Soul, funk, electro, all that style. Very nice indeed. Don't know what time yet, but well, you know. Jim Bradley Holkin saying Sheffield locked in loud and indeedy very proud. Little over 2 weeks to bowlers and he's giddy as a kipper. Massive shouts to the usual people, the OSM family, Team Winnick, and especially Gouchy for handing him the name Quiffy. Quiffy Bradley Holkin. And Sam Winnick saying, oh hello, locked in on this fine Friday night, waiting for her roof to get blown to smithereens. Well, we're into the last half hour, so things have started to get a little bit banging. It will in a moment. A big shout to her boy, Lewis, who's listening in tonight. Hello, Lewis. He's got no choice, she said. No one has a choice in that household. And Marie Fogg, who won the pair of tickets earlier. Congratulations once again. She wants a shout out to me, Herb. And she's loving the tune. That's all right, then. Right then, we have 27 and a half more minutes of the show. Let's get on with it.

going to jail. What's going to matter? I know all the words, mate. Classic banging tune from 91, T99, Anastasia. David Alcock choosing that one. Thank you. To 10 already. Mental enter. Don't forget we have the after party coming up. Take you beyond midnight. We always do it that way. Let's have some more love.

Energy, of course. Rip up the sound system from 91. Dan Southam's using that one, and he's testing out his new TV soundbar with subwoofer for tonight's show. Hope that was banging enough for you. Got some more bass coming out here, don't worry. Crickle Shackleton. Large Joe, hello to everyone who'll be joining us for a really good stomp at bowlers next week. It's going to be immense, just like this show. That's very kind of you. And Mike Woolley's logged in from SK8, loving the show and looking forward to going back to bowlers. 22 years on, courtesy of OSN Radio. Yep, won the tickets last week. Cheeky monkey. Stephen Bolton cranking it from Breakneck tonight for a change. That's for near Bolton in the northwest of England. And Arano Donnelly from New Zealand was wondering if flights are included for the bowlers tickets for him. Unfortunately not. What a shame. It would be very nice to see you there, though, wouldn't it? So happy Saturday morning to you, Arano. Moving on. Tune I did back in 91, requested by Neil Pierce. Visa. Let me see you move.

fond memories and really enjoyed making this tune back in 91. Visa, Let Me See You Move. Neil Pearce choosing that one. Cheers, Neil. We might just ram three more in before the end of the show. We'll see how it goes. And if you haven't heard your tune tonight, there's always loads I never get to play, but I always save them for the following week. All right, so no worries.

0: Wench, of course, on OSN Radio, back to 93. What's it called?
1: Dreams.
0: Very large. Rick Mills choosing that one. Thank you, Rick. Hope you're still doing all that running business for blood, not money. Doing a brilliant job, as always.
1: Dreams.

Very Large. Hedgehog Affair on OSO Radio. Oh my God, I'm a DJ from 92. Andrew Urquhart. I really don't know how to pronounce it. I do apologise if I've said that wrong. Do correct me if I'm wrong, mate. Right, thanks for tuning in to Old School Nation. The after party is about to begin. Well, it isn't really. Got one more tune of this show, then a bit another tune straight after that, and then will be the after party. Very Large, something for everyone. Chris Shackleton has chosen the final tune. It's by Oasis, not them. You know what I mean? Oasis. And it's called Heaven on the DJ SS remix from 92. Here we go.

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1: Proper old school and classics. And then 10 o'clock, we have the Old School Nation after party. Take you through till midnight. There's your warm up for tonight.

from 91, I Want You. Two guys requested this one, John McGuire and Phil Wheaton. Thank you very much. Old School Nation, Friday Night Business, I love it.

0: Yes, yes, yes. That's Selector, another tune from 91. Move Your Body, Greg Munro choosing that one. Thank you. Blimey. Bear breathing, bear breathing.
1: Ooh. I don't want you to make love to me. I want you to fuck up.
0: Ooh.

Trying to get some. Blue Pearl on MSN Radio, back to, 91 again. Can you feel the passion? Scott Morrison choosing that one. One of the Morrisons there again. Going to mention on the show, OSN Radio's Facebook page. You see, stop singing. OSN Radio's Facebook page. You see the on-air photo as always. Comment underneath that. No.

0: the good. Evolution, of course, Metropolis on the Can't Stop the Feeling mix. Again from 91. Gonna change the year in a minute, I've got to do it. Lee Sanders choosing that one. Nice one, Lee. Mentions coming in, we'll do as much as we can. We don't go mad on those, you know what I mean? But we do give you a mention. It's Old School Nation here on LSN Radio.
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calm down, Will, yeah. Been on the show for ages, Chris and

another one from 91. It's the 91 show tonight. That's by Matey and a tune called Rising High. Dave Hill choosing that one. Sword. Mike Brook, he's in with the Mutlets, which is South Walian for dog. Locked in from rather chilly South Wales. And Pauline Chan locked in and listening. She can't go in the group tonight. She's been banned on the naughty corner. She's right one, isn't she? But she wants everyone to know that she's still there and listening and tuned in and everything. Cool.

Nelly and the Crew. Change the Track from 1988. Steve Hyman choosing that one. Nice one, Steve. Mentioning John Binks earlier. Don't forget you can catch him as DJ Light 8 till 10 on our sister station OSM Radio Plus every Monday night. And also a big welcome to DJ GAP and Class MC. They've started a new

Right now, you're tuned to LSN Radio. It's me, Stu Allen, with you. This is Old School Nation every Friday, 8 through till 10. Molly G, how are you doing? Oi, oi, everyone, she says. She's sat at home chilling, listening to some very, very

to 93. These things happen. John Geddes up in snowy Scotland choosing that one. Hope you're not snowed in too much tonight, John. Deary, deary. But up in Glasgow in a not that long, really. A few weeks. About 3 weeks or so. Keep the snow away from when I get there, please. Last tune of the first hour.

isn't it? It's a minute past nine. A minute past nine. Already. Time is flying, as always, here on Old School Nation Wholesome Radio. Very large tune there. Large mix. G and VJ gonna get the boy on the dance floor. Devastation 95 mix. I think it was Piano Man did that one. Back in 95, believe it or not. Michelle Woodward choosing that one. Thank you, Michelle. Right then, we're now into the second hour of tonight's Old School Nation. All the usual business. Loads of different stuff and sample connection, and we get a bit tough towards the end. But we're carrying on with a classic.

Rhythm and a tune called Last Rhythm, of course. Mike Woolley choosing that. And yes, another one from 91. Deary, deary. Big shout to Rick Aldwin. How are you doing, you cheeky monkey? The biggest, oh, hellos to us all. Thank you for that. And also to Brad Kane, who's listening with him at the moment on the sesh. Deary, deary.

left field with the legend John Wyden. Open up. Sharon Taylor choosing that one. Stephen Bolden cranking it hard tonight. We don't want to know your problems and pastimes. Good job there's no neighbours, he said. Close the curtains, mate. And Steve Maddox said a big hello. Hello, Steve. He's enjoying himself tonight. Nice to know. And Mr. Quiffy as well, saying hello to everyone. How are you doing, matey? He's home, showered, fed and watered, all in that order. He's got one more shift and he's going on his holidays for 12 days. Deary, deary, cheeky monkey.

0: and she touched me.
1: Keeping the left field connection going there. They mixed this tune back in 91. What a year. React to Rhythm, Intoxication. Andy Smith choosing that one. Brilliant. Right, do you like drums?
2: Yeah.
1: Right, here we go then.

message when you've turned it right up. Bang, bang, bang, bang, bang, bang. Back to 93, it's DJ Dero Batakuda. Darren Mountain's choosing it. Thank you, Darren. Sharon Taylor wants a shout to Nicola Wallace and her main man, Simon. She's nicknamed Miss Marple, mad woman, but love her to bits. And thank you to everyone for their happy vibes for her and her man, Paul. Sloppy couple.

to see the Earth, Wind & Fire classic, of course. Rick Goldwyn, Mr. Shandyman, choosing that one. Nice one, Rick. Thank you. Shout out to Brona. Brona up in Northern Ireland wishing her baby girl, Charlie, a happy 12th birthday for Wednesday. Hope you had a good one there, Charlie. Time now for our sample connection, two tunes together. The second one is the tune, or one of the tunes that it sampled. And David Roberts Humphreys chose Liquid Crystal.

Shout out to Chris, Leah, JK, Steve, Amanda, Pauline, and all the rest of the crew. Before we pump it right up, we're going right back to 1988, and Nick Webb chose this one. Out of the Ordinary and The Dream.

0: back to 1988. Out of the Ordinary and a tune called The Dream. Nick Webb choosing that one. Nice one. Quite apt, really, because Monday, it was Martin Luther King Day. Sorted.
1: I still have a dream.

digital domain, of course. It's not called Rabbit Sitter, it's called I Need Relief. Woody Love, choosing that one. Back to 91, no, no, 92 with that one, very large. Daz Thompson, saying hello to everyone. He's busy sorting his visas out for next weekend's working away in Saudi Arabia. Of course you can get OSN Radio in Saudi Arabia. No hope, you will get it. We have listeners all the time from down there. All the time. All right. All right. Old School Nation, it's me, Stu Allen, with you for this very large Friday night. 21 minutes left of the show to go. Then we go to the after party.

good 1991 was. Automation and Espionage. Quiffy choosing that one. Eddie Large. Mike Harris, how are you doing? Saying hello to everybody. And also a big get well soon to Hales Marie if she broke her ribs. Wigging out to some tune. Deary, deary. She is a walking disaster, isn't she, really? Which is a bit strange, really, because she's quite well cushioned, isn't she, really? You know. You know the bit I mean, don't you? Yeah, yeah. Mike knows what I mean. He's a proper expert on that one.

Dearly, dearly. Genocide 2, Nada Mine from 91. Phil Fuzzy, France, choosing that one. Nice one, Fuzzy. Hope you had a good birthday as well during the week. I think it was your birthday. Hope you had a good one anyway. Sorted. It's a Scottish business now. Tracksuits on. Yeah, we artificial intelligence.

Andy Whelan choosing this. Thank you, Andy. Reckless. Time to make the floor burn from 92. Leaving room for one more tune. The after party coming up. We'll overrun on this show a little bit so we can fit the last tune in. We're going out with a tune again from 92. We're going to have Blame. Music takes you on the Two Bad Mice remix. Darren Rogers choosing it. Thank you. Keep it OSN Radio.

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0: 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Old School Nation with Stu Allen.
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can hear it. Welcome along, it's OSN Radio Friday Night Business with me, Stu Allen. It's Old School Nation. Thank you for joining us. Oh yes, that's your 20-minute warm-up already. It's going to be a fast one tonight, I can just feel it. Yes, large tunes non-stop. No messing

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True Faith, Take Me Away from 89. Shamina Noor with a new hairdo. Ask for that one. On to another classic from 92. It's the Utah State. Yo, yo, yo, Utah State. Enter.

0: indeed. Utah Say Something Good from 92, chosen by two regular listeners. Steve Maddox, the dog, and another dog, but a different sort. Darren Thompson, thank you for your request.
1: You, me, all of us are looking for the key that will open the door.

cream party tonight, so they're all showering during the show. Photos or it never happened. No, we're not like that. Honest. Thanks for requesting cheese throughout the week, by the way. You did that via the Old School Nation regular listeners group on Facebook. 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I'll pick it out ready for the Friday night. Sorted! Got no Paul Draycott tonight to help me out with his all the usual business that he does with the mentions and stuff. So I'm flying solo tonight, and I'll do the best I can doing your mentions and things like that, okay? Won't be quite as slick as usual, because he's not here to get them to me. Oh, never mind. It's OSN Radio. It's me, Stu Allen, with you with Old School Nation. 10 o'clock is the Old School Nation after party. You know it by now. 2 hours of largeness. All kinds of styles to take you through till past midnight. You know me. I like to overrun. Carrying on with the large requests. Who's requesting? Hey! Simon Bostock wanted a bit of direct. Two Fat Guitars from 93. Should we go bomb bomb? Here we go.

0: 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Direct, T-Pack Guitars from 93. Simon Bostock requesting that one. Cheers, Simon.
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0: Looking through some of your shouts on the OSN Radio Facebook page. I will get through them the best I can. Paul's ill, so best wishes to him. Quite lucky, really. He's in bed. Not a bad place to be. Moving on. Will Graham has requested this large one. Back to 92 here. Golden Girls and Kinetic, the Frank DeWolf mix.

0: love this version. Frank DeWolf on the mix of Golden Girls Kinetic from 92. Will Graham choosing that one, and that mix in particular. Also, Pauline Chandler, she's having it, she says. Indeed. Sam Winnick, locked in as always. Big shouts to Vicky Stones, Pauline Chan, and all the rest of the OSN crew. Hashtag we love Stu Allen. Hashtag Mr. Friday Night. I love your hashtags, I really do. Stephen Bolton banging the tunes out in great lever tonight. Why not? Why not? And John Binks as well. He's locked in Canterbury working away tonight. So it's a big shout to his lovely lady, Elizabeth, over in Nottingham. And she's in A&E at the moment after the cat attacked her. Johnny tried to stop it getting off with another cat from down the road, and then it attacked her. So I hope you get better soon. Deary, deary. And do you want to say hello to all OSN crew, me, and get well to soon to Paul as well. See you all next week in Nantwich. Yep, I'll mention more about that later. It's Old School Nation with me, Stu Allen, Friday Night Business. Big shout to... Where's he gone? Ah, Rick Aldwin. It's his birthday, apparently. I don't know if it's today, but he wants this next tune because it's his birthday. Probably the most requested tune on the show. Here we go then, just for you, you cheeky monkey.
1: 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I want everybody to kick up some noise.

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Hayley Marie choosing that one, a fine choice. 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It's free and it's live. Old School Nation, Friday Night Business. Got some more mentions here I'll try and get through. No Paul tonight, so we wish him well. Don't know actually what's wrong with him. I just know he's in bed, sweating, and feeling a bit faint. So hope it doesn't get any worse. Let's move on. Back to 93 with this one, bit of Northern Ireland Business. Robbie Nelson of Agnelli & Nelson and various others joining in under the name of Ubiquity, Bolivian Angel.

Return Radio. Ubiquity and Bolivian Angel. Robert Monroe choosing that one. Cheers, Robert. Still love DJing with those guys in the early days, those early 90s days in Northern Ireland. Robbie Nelson and the crew. Very large. Rick Mills, big shout to the OSN crew and the OSN and OSN Radio. Hello to you. Especially big hello to Stu and Paul. Thank you. And remember to come down to the Great Manchester Run on Sunday and cheer him on as he attempts to run 10K as Billy Bloodrop. His run starts at 1:30. So if you can get down to that, that'd be brilliant. You can't miss him. And he's doing it all.

Stuart Bradley Holkin choosing this one. Back to 92, Analysis and Climax.

in into the second hour of tonight's Old School Nation here on OSN Radio. It's Analysis and a tune called Climax from 92. Stuart Bradley-Holkin choosing that one. Thank you. Okay, into the second hour. We have everything. We have one down-tempo old school tune coming up. It's a favourite as well. You're going to love that. And, of course, a sample connection. A couple of tunes not together. One sampling the other. And it gets a bit hard towards the end. You know what I mean, don't you? The after party at 10 o'clock as well. Don't forget that. And as a quick reminder, we've got K-Class joining OSN Radio. And their first show is tomorrow night at 7 o'clock. They'll be on every third Saturday of every month.

find in tune. Dilemma in spirits, gone out specially for Auntie Bren. With your lovely family, Alison, Vic, Kim, Uncle Peter, and Darren. Into the second hour of Old School Nation we go. Keeping it very nice now. Bit of Frankie Knuckles.

0: Rainfalls from 91. David Morales on the mix. Paul Jepps requesting that one.
1: Nice one, Paul.
0: You mentioned here, and I've just scraped from the OSO Radio Facebook page. Paul isn't here, so I'm doing totally solo tonight. Mike Breitbrook, or just Mike Brook will be better. Yeyan and Lauren, hello to all of you, all together and tuned in, the way it should be. Nice one, Mike. Philip John Byrne Homewood, I think. He just says, sweet. You're from Manchester, aren't you? You can tell. Oh, say, yeah, sweet, man, you know what I mean?
2: Can you feel the rain?
0: Yes. Paul Bailey, pizza and beer, not wine tonight. Good on you. And Rosie Romero, locked in to the legend. Hello.
1: Another classic.
0: Ian Kipps choosing this one. He wants a massive shout to all the OSN lovelies, especially all those who raved their backsides off last Saturday at the all-day rave in Failsworth. A special hello to his Chatterton friends, Chris and Sam. A big thank you to you too. Rosie, Jay, Mark, and of course me. And apparently I smashed it and rock his world. Hey, that's very nice of you. Here's your classic request. Age of Love on OSN Radio.

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Jam and Spoon on the mix from 93. Ian Kipps' choice this week. Very nice. Indeed. Moving on. This week's Down Tempo. Old school tune. Chosen by Alan Woodhouse. We've had it on before. We're having it on again tonight. Oh, yes. Bit of a breather and a big sing-song in the chorus.

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1: OSN Radio playing Zoe Sunshine on a rainy day. Making it our down-tempo old-school tune this week, and Alan Woodhouse choosing that one. Sorted! On to this week's sample connection. Two tunes together. One of them's the original, and one has been sampled. First one chosen by Paul Bailey. The original chosen by David Alcott, making it this week's very nice sample connection indeed. Enjoy. Beep-a-paloo. Beep-a-paloo.

Edition this week. Proper classic there. We kicked off with Zoogie Forever On from 92. Paul Bailey choosing that one. And it sampled this tune, Still in Void and Paris Brightledge. It's All Right from 1987. David Alcott choosing that. Thank you to both of you. Carl H.T.I.D. Williams, hello to you. What's a big shout out, please, to all the lads in Liverpool and loving the old school tunes. Thank you. Hey, big thank you to you. Mike Woolley wants a big shout to Faith Mia Woolley, who will be 18 on Tuesday. Wow. And also soon be joining me at some of the nights out. Oh, yes. She's part of the LSN crew already, surely. Hello to Anthony Holroyd as well, loving the vibes tonight. Cheers, Anthony. And Michael Dougie Lamb, massive shout to all the OSN, massive. Roll on next Friday in Nantwich and hope Paul gets better soon. Yes, we're sending our wishes to him. He's just having a nice big sleep in bed at the moment, looks it? Yeah, big night at Nantwich at the Studio Club. But it's rammed out already. We've got enough names now, so... He had to be part of the OSN crew. And it's going to be amazing. But the show will be on. I'll be here as normal, 8 till 10 on OSN Radio for Old School Nation. From 10 o'clock onwards, we go live on OSN Radio from the studio. It's going to be amazing. Oh, yes. Cy Freighter, Rob Tessera, Mark XDC and myself. And we've got Natalie and Alan back to back rounding the night off. Right, nice and pumping till we finish the show. Who's requested this? Oh, two people, Michael Watson and Cheryl Ann. What a bit of crowd pleasers. Here we go.

Bloody Large and Banging. Massive bowlers tune at the time as well. The crowd pleasers, I Want You to Know from 95. Michael Watson and Cheryl Ann requesting that one. Thank you. Don't forget we've got Ibiza coming up very, very soon. Less than 2 weeks, isn't it? Blimey. StrictlyOldSchool.net if you want more information. I'll be there for three of the days anyway, and including one of them is 2 hours live from Kenya on OSN Radio. Very large indeed. Let's get these large banging tunes, fit as many as I can in before 10 o'clock. Then we have the Old School Nation after party. Trying a bit of play, a bit of everything that's old school. Some hard trance from 93. Used to hammer this all the time as well. Dan Southern requesting this one. Bit of Illuminate Eye. Tremora del Terra. Enter.

Massive tune from 93. Tremora del Terra from Illuminati. Dan Southern requesting that one. Nice one, Dan. There's two guys behind this. Doug Osborne, who did Sour Mash and tunes by that under that name. And also Gordon Matthewman, who did the Edge stuff and lots of other stuff as well. So those two got together and did these. Very large. Blimey. Getting on to quarter to ten already. Doo-doo-doo-doo.

Radio, back to 92, CBiz and So Good. Stephen Bolton choosing that one this week. Very large. Big Saturday morning. Welcome to Australia, by the way. We noticed quite a few Australians tuned in tonight. Or this morning, where you are. You're very welcome. Thanks for tuning in. Moving on, a classic again from 92, Johnny L on OSN.

0: way past midnight.
1: Oh, yeah.
0: Who cares? Tunes are large. Big thanks for tuning in to Old School Nation. Do it all again next Friday at 8 o'clock.

0: interrupted before coming on. Then we'll have a bit of Rock the Funky Beat. Then we'll be at the after party. Oh, yes, largeness, largeness. Okay, last tune. Requested by Sam Winnick. Bit of Fruit and Veg. Yeah, honestly, that's who it's by. Again from 92. A tune called Mixed Salad. See ya for now.
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0: back to 91. Colder Boy and Seven Ways to Love. Ian Harrison's choice. Thank you, Ian. Fantastic tunes tonight that you've requested. Lovely, lovely, lovely. It's Old School Nation for a Friday with me, Stu Allen. Thanks for tuning in. Very loud. Can you whistle?
1: Yeah.
0: Oh, it's the tune. Sharon Taylor choosing this one. She says, Australia is less than 4 weeks away. I think that means she's excited. A massive shout to her daughter, Dawn, and son-in-law, Max, and their lodger, Jim. Can't wait to see you all, she says. And this is her tune.

0: Making sure that Paul's getting down to the funk at the moment. Are you going down to it now? Oh, good. It is stomping away nicely. LSN Radio, back to 94. Pan position and elephant paw.
1: Hey, how it is, didn't know it.
0: Sharon Taylor's using that one and looking forward to her trip to Australia in 4 weeks' time. Dreading the video. Well, not dreading it, but we can imagine there's going to be some mad videos for that one. But we look forward to them anyway. Facebook.com/OSN Radio. Get your mention in. You'll see our post. So comment underneath that. Paul will see it, write it down, and I'll read it out.
1: It's not rocket science. It's what we do every week.
0: Hey, it's my birthday next week. So might give yourself a mention. You know what I mean? People do that on the birthday, don't they? Yeah.

0: very, very large tune indeed here on LSM Radio. Chosen by Nicola Wallace. Thank you, Nicola. Linda Ray, Perfect Love from 91. Big shout to Chelsea FM Dukes. How are you doing tonight, Chelsea? There's your mention, my darling.
1: We're all my darling. Right, step this way, my darling. Good guy, good guy.
0: And Dana Young as well. Hello to you, Dana. She used to listen to me a million years ago. And now I'm just tuning in to Old School Nation on a Friday. Oh, we love you, Dana. We do. OSN Radio, it's Old School Nation with me, Stu Allen. Friday night business. I'm waiting.

OSM Radio. OT Quartet and Hold That Sucker Down from 94. Michael Watson choosing that one. Thank you, Michael. Daz Thompson wanted that one as well, but Michael beat him to it, so he said, well, can I have this one instead then?

OSN Radio. JX, Son of a Gun, chosen by Darren Thompson. Back to 95 with that one. Thank you very much for your choice there. Thank you. Big shout out to birthday girl Vicky. We've all had a nice time down at Libby's in Marple Bridge. Just now, they're on their way home. Tuned in to OSN Radio right now. I'm with you, Alison, Barry and Mags. Barry's the sober one. He's driving. The rest of them are all just singing and making an absolute nuisance of themselves.

Very nice to hear this one back on the show. Joe Roberts' Lover on the K-Class mix from 93. Chosen by Alison and dedicated to all...

Tomlinic has been ready all night. So let's do this. Big shout to Wayne Fogarty and Kim Henshaw from her as well. And Mike Brook is locked in. Evening, Stu Allen and Paul Dracos. And a special good evening to Alison Allen as well. Hello, Mike.

full of a cold. Me too, really. I'm just trying to hide it a bit. But there's nothing wrong with his ears. Oh, that's good, that's good. And Judan D is here with him, listening and blasting out Old School Nation tonight. Very glad to hear it. Your tune will be up later. And Chris Anakin, he's locked in as well. Nice one, Chris. Super large big ups to the OSN family. Oh, my God, I need this tonight, he said.

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1: Oh, yes, and I do too. Lots banging tunes to take you through till midnight, and then OSN Radio carries on being large as ever. Bowlers tomorrow night, it's the opening party. We'll be there in full effect. Old School Nation crew, OSN. And if you want your picture taken, look out for Ian Kipps. And he chose this one.

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Excellent tune. That's Rhythm Eclipse, Feel It in the Air from 93, chosen by a sort of in-house photographer guy, really, isn't it? So, Ian Kipp's choosing that one. Oh, yes.

to 1989. Sydney Youngblood, If Only I Could. And Pauline Chan choosing that one. Very nice. Love that bit with Manuel on the guitar as well. Absolutely brilliant. We're into the second hour now of Old School Nation here on OSN Radio.

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So you know what we're up to on OSN Radio.

0: Shout out to Mike Moorhead. Nothing better on a Friday night than some OSN tunes and banter. Thank you, Mike.
1: I agree.
0: It is Old School Nation with me, Stu Allen. If you'd like to tweet us, we're at OSN Radio. And if you've got Instagram, it's OSN Radio.

that Sample Connection business. And we do come back to our one down-tempo old-school tune tonight. It's a banging down-tempo.

Big shout to Liz Richardson. Conservative Energy, ready for bowlers tomorrow night. Loving the tunes tonight, though. Yeah, you can sit there and just nod your head, tap your foot. Kind of thing we do, really, isn't it? But Paul does get carried away at times, and does. He gets off the wall, doesn't he, and everything. Yeah. Nick Webb's choice. Bit of gala, you know what I mean?

0: 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Gala, Freed from Desire on the De Loops Hype Mix from 97. Nick Webb choosing that one. Squeezed in, you know. Old School Nation for a Friday. We bring back the one down-tempo old school tune. We're going back to 96. Sarah Blackwood choosing the tune. I thought, yeah, it will make an ideal down-tempo tune. Let's party. We're DJ Cool.
1: At the count of three, I want everybody in the place to be to make some noise if you're down with me. One, two, three. Hit me with the heart.

ladies in the place, if you got real hair, real fingernails, if you got a job, you going to school, and you don't need nobody to help you handle your business, make some noise.

lovely. Very large sample connection tonight here on OSO Radio. Three tunes together. A Bizarre Ink and Platonic from 91. And the following two tunes were the two tunes it sampled. Setup System, Fairy Dust from 91. And that was actually chosen by Chris Angel. So we included it in the sample connection tonight. And in the background, the classic, Still in Void, It's All Right from 1987. Proper classic house. Happy birthday next week. Oh, yes, indeed. Birthday show next week. Might have a cake. Bring me a cake, why don't you? Also, Saturday the 20th of February, let me tell you, on Feel the Beat versus Back by Dope Demand down at Gorilla in Manchester City Centre. OK, look out for that. Saturday the 20th of February. Oh, talking of birthdays. Rejuvenation's fourth birthday is Saturday the 12th of March. Five rooms there you can choose from with about 9,000 DJs, and I'll be one of those. It's at the Beaverworks in Leeds. And to remind you, we're back in Ibiza for the first week of June. I'll be there for the first weekend of that, for the Bowlers Boat Party and such like. Oh, yes. Host of proper old-school DJs there. It's the 1st to the 10th of June with Strictly Old School Ibiza, OK? SOS Ibiza. So look out for that all over Facebook and Twitter. And get your booking in. It's only 55 quid per person deposit. Simple as that. And then nothing to pay until the 1st of May.

some Calvados in it, that'll sort you. Dean Hughes wants a shout for himself and Laura Jane Bieber. Hello to you lot and everyone attending Bolo's tomorrow. Quite a few. And John Malloy saying hello and can you play D-Shay? Hey, that's a top tune. Let's play it next week, I'm afraid. Darren Thompson's had his bath and now he's raving on with the show.

tune, so let's get on with this large classic tune. Chosen by David Hill, back to 93, Age of Love.

Classic. This version back from 93 is Jam and Spoon on the mix. Age of Love by The Age of Love. David Hill choosing that one. Fine choice, day two. Blimey, gone 10 to 10 already. Let's get the tunes going. Nice and banging towards the end here. Stephen Bond choosing this.

to noisy. Stephen Bolton's using this one. Back to 91. Take Me to Your Leader by Stu J.

Outside Radio Studios tonight. Oh, yes. In other words, Paul is nodding furiously to it. Very large tune, 8-bit trip and feel it from 93. And that's Sam Willick's choice this week. Very nice, Sam. Oh, a couple of mentions before we disappear. Chris, oh no, we'll go to that one in a minute. Wayne Fogarty says, get Kate Robinson in the mood with a large one, Stu. I'm not allowed to do that, I'm a married man. I'm sure he didn't mean it like that, but that's the way it looks on here. Massive thank you for tuning in again tonight here on OSN Radio.

now. Chris Shackleton choosing this one. So it's getting him in the mood for bowlers tomorrow night. Oh, yes. So keep it OSN Radio. We'll have a bit of Terrorise. Yeah, we interrupted Terrorise.

0: 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Ladies and gentlemen, live on OSN Radio, this is the UK's number one old school show, Old School Nation with Stu Allen.
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the show. Hey, it's Valentine's on Sunday, and you can be sloppy as you like with your requests tonight. 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Boo! Here's the first love-type tune on the show tonight. Chosen by Robert.

Old School Nation's favourite songstress. The very nice Rosala. Faith in the Power of Love, back to 92. Chosen by Robert Munro. Thank you, Robert. And thank you to everybody who's been requesting tunes. Massive pile this week. A very, very large pile. Indeed. Everyone a classic. And a sort of forgotten gem as well. Loads of those.

very nice indeed. OSN Radio, Mr. Monday and Future from 1990. Thanks to John Malloy requesting that one. We'll get around to your shouts in a bit. Big block of them being jotted down there by Mr. Paul Draycott. Facebook.com/OSN Radio. Just see the post that's been put up there. Comment underneath that so we'll see that. During the show, it's a bit difficult to see all the other bits and pieces coming in, all right, like inboxes to OSN Radio's page. So please just comment, and it makes it nice and easy for us. Because we're a bit simple, aren't we, really? You know what I mean? Here's another lovely tune. Jason Stanford requesting this. Back to 91. I've heard this for a while. Before Moses, dreams can come true.

0: me to say that for you. Go to facebook.com/OSN Radio and put your business on there. Hello to Chris Andrews, saying hello to his lovely lady, Laurie Harris. Hello, you two. And the tunes that you've requested there, Chris, will be in the after party, okay, between 10 and midnight here on OSN Radio after Old School Nation. And Daz Thompson, he's at Alton Park this weekend and he can't join in the Old School Nation regular listeners group tonight, so he's a bit upset about that. So Chris Shackleton is posting all his pictures. It is Old School Nation with me, Stu Allen, every Friday here on OSN Radio, 8 through till 10. I'll level with you. I'm really scared.
1: Don't be afraid.
0: All right, thank you.
1: Look for love, seeking for you. 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

0: business. 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It's called Easily Distracted.
1: Look for the love.
0: Very true.
1: Seeking for you. Look for the love. Seeking for you. Look for the love.
0: Soon have your lovey-dovey seeking things coming out in a minute. And your request.
1: Look for the love. Seeking for you.
0: Yes, indeed. What have we got next, then? Ooh, something synthy from Italy. Hayley Bree's choice. Becky Hayley Bree. Aladino on OSN Radio.

LSN Radio Friday night. Oh, yes, we love the Friday night. Mainly because this show's on. Hayley Marich is in this. Aladino and Make It Right Now from 93. Thank you. All the requests are throughout the week. Give me a chance to grab them and get them ready for the show. It's in the Old School Nation regular listeners group. Join it. It's brilliant. It will change your life, I'm telling you.

12th of March. A million DJs. We've got five different rooms. I'll be in the basement playing some 92 styly breakbeat business alongside many others. Vibes and Lively, Shoxy, Fat Controller, Chris Angels, Mikey G and DJ Yo-Yo as well. He sort of goes in and then he comes back out again. And then he comes in and he comes back out again. So we'll have to calm him down, won't we? Anyway, it's going to be large. It's at the Beaverworks in Leeds, 12th of March. And the large live PA that night, together, doing their hardcore up around many other tunes. And they might just do this one.

0: Old School Nation here on OSN Radio with me, Stu Allen. That's the 49ers featuring Anne-Marie Smith, DJ Professor on the mix. Everything from 93 and Stu Wilson requesting that. Well, thank you, Stu. Thanks, Stu. Chris Andrews tuned in, as is Martin Jones, George Kempson and Dave Carlton, all logged into OSN Radio's Facebook page tonight. Thank you very much indeed. It is facebook.com/OSN Radio. Go there and like the page. Nick Webb is tuned in as always. Thank you, Nick. He's tuned in whilst looking after a poorly Jude and D. Oh, no! But there's nothing wrong with her ears. Well, that's the main thing. That's the main thing. She'll soon be better with these tunes. Oh, yes. Well, let's hope she likes your requested tune this week.
1: Yeah.
0: Right, then.

0: back to 1990. Simon Harris starring Daddy Freddy. He's a very silly man. I remember interviewing him many years ago. Ragga House all night long. Nick Webb choosing that one, hoping that it will make
1: this lovely lady,
0: Judan D, a lot better. I think so. Even if you're just lying down. There's two people who aren't lying down. Liz Richardson and Sister Jude Stupples. They're locked in.

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Hey, guess what? 9 o'clock already.

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Thank you, Nicola. Highliner, loving you back to 1990. Love you joining the group tonight, huh?

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Got me on it as well, but don't let that put you off. It'll make... You put it in the back window, cars will keep their distance. So it has a good purpose, you know what I mean? Yes, our lovely, lovely Sam Winnick, she will sort you out with the stickers. And thank you to Darren Rigby, who's just dropped off another big pile of Old School Nation car stickers, okay? Or window stickers, and that's been a car. See one on the motorbike the other day. Blimey!

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And he wants a shout to Jude Angels as well. Banging out. Old School Nation, now the kids have gone for the weekend. get out of it. The party starts tonight, right throughout the show. Don't forget we have the Old School Nation after party. After the show, through till midnight. Very large. Very large indeed. Yep, it's 2 hours of quality of all kinds of old tunes just rammed together. Your listening's Friday night pleasure. This is Old School Nation here on OFM.

radio. Everybody does get up, because the tunes are that good, aren't they? Lovely tunes. Enter Beluga Boys from 95, Everlasting Gobstopper. In brackets, get up. Chris Angel's choice. Thanks, Chris.

even the week after. That's, it happens like that sometimes. It's impossible to fit them all in. Sorry. Even though you're choosing very large tunes indeed. But we'll get them in. We'll get them in. I like to play a good chunk of the tune as well. We could get them all in if we played 2 minutes, but what's the point of that? It's not good, is it? On to another classic. This one from 92. Sharon Taylor's choice. And she's on the fizz tonight. No wonder she's getting a bit strange. You know what I mean? Classic tune. Left field. Song of Life.

Such a classic, and I would love to play the remaining 3.5 minutes, but sorry. 5 minutes worth there. Massive tune. Left Field, Song of Life from 92. Sharon Taylor's choice there. And she's very excited because it will be soon her time to go to Australia. Nice bit of a family visit business going on there. Okay, normally around this time we do a down-tempo tune. The next tune will be less up-tempo than the rest of the tunes, but it's not quite down-tempo. But it's a classic, and I think you're going to agree.

Living snow. And now I'm having fun, baby. It's getting kind of low.

happy birthday to Wayne Fogarty. That's from your son, Joseph Fogarty. Very nice indeed. More birthdays for the 14th. Oh, Valentine's Day. Darren Scott Bowen. His birthday's on Valentine's Day. Lou Jack.

Large, large, large OSN radio. That's our sample connection on tonight's Old School Nation. That's a bit of early 90s business. Kicked off with Mannix, Feel Real Good from 92. And I think Dave Carlton chose that. If not, there's a shout for you, Dave. It sampled the piano bit from Still in Void, Don't Wanna Go from 91. And in the background was the Feel Real Good bit that it sampled. Come from this tune, Extortion, featuring Diane Brooks. How Do You See Me Now? Again from 91. Very nice indeed, another one next week. Big shout to Michelle O'Prey, Shelley, Joe Riley, Sharon Ingram.

didn't get the first 100. There's another 200 delivered today, so we'll get that sorted for you. Deary, deary. Thank you to Mike Brook, asking if I had a nice birthday. I had an amazing birthday last week. Thank you for asking. My lovely wife, Alison, she's a lovely lady, you know, lovely lady. Yes, she treated me and spoiled me all weekend. Very nice. Right then. Big shout to Dan Southland, all the way in Scotland. Everywhere's far away, isn't it, from Old School Nation? Our studios are miles from everywhere. This is his request this week. Very large.

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To 92 and 93. I'm not quite sure of the year of that. Oh dear, should have made a note, but there you go. Going from memory. There's also a collaboration of between Cosmic Baby and Paul Van Dyke all those years ago. Under the names under the name of The Visions of Shiva. And that's called Perfect Day. And Dan Southern requesting that one. Nice one. Right. 16 minutes to 10 now. Let's try and fit some more large ones in. Classic. Back to 91.

0: Space Construction. A bit scratchy, sorry about that. Scratchy version, but anyway. Dance with Power from 91, Dean Hughes' choice. Says Stu Wilson, played one of your tunes earlier. Chinese Demolished. Nice cup of tea.
1: There you go, wacky.
0: Nice cup of tea, you know. Work tomorrow. Hope all the OSNers have a fab Valentine's Day. Some will, and some definitely won't, but there you go. It's only a blooming day, isn't it? You know what I mean? Shout to Tanya. Tanya Wicked Wooten. Who's celebrating her 30th birthday this weekend. Happy birthday, Tanya. And a massive shout to Ian Kipps, who is travelling to Chorley to pick Sharon Taylor up so that she can have a drink. For a change. Blimey. And a shout to Mason Oliver, who's been looking forward to tonight's show all week. Thank you, Mason. And a big shout to the Winnet crew as well. Of course.

Turn Radio. Another large Eclipse old tune there from 91. Braga Khan. Yes, he of Injected with the Poison fame. You know, man. Rave Alarm. Baz Hunt requesting that one. Nice one, Baz. Over to Stuart Bradley Hulken. How are you doing tonight? Massive shout to the one and only Amby. He loves you millions. And me, apparently. Oh, thanks a lot. I don't mind. And Squire Draycott as well. Feel like he loves you. Do you love him? Ah, there you go. Enough respect to the OSM family as well. Thank you. Best family in the world, really. Shout out to Steve Rhodes, requesting this one, the next tune, last week. See, I always save them for the next week if they're large enough. Here we go.

LSN Radio, very large. New Atlantic, slightly different to I Know. Yes, the Satan from 91 and Steve Rhodes asking for that one. Cheers, Steve. Last few mentions here. Hello to Hayley, Marie again. Hello to you. On her own tonight. Oh, blimey. Do what you want then. And a big shout out to Mike Harris, who'd better take us somewhere rocking tomorrow night. Yes. Lee J. Chappell as well is once again dyeing his wife's hair in preparation for some fine dining tomorrow night. A big shout to all the OSN crew. And a big congratulations to Vicky Louise on the birth of baby Huntley Reed. And hello to Jackie. Tell Jackie I'll be home soon, says Neil Beers. Massive thank you for tuning in again tonight. Old School Nation returning next Friday at 8. Final tune chosen by David Hill. Don't forget the Old School Nation. After party, straight after a bit of Prodigy and Charlie. That's we cut into that, didn't we, before coming in. So, see ya! Keep it OSN Radio. Largeness.

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week. 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So it'll be nice to have you. So we're getting on to the first of the requested tunes tonight. Bit of Chrissy Ward, no less. John Binks requested this one. Right and exact.

The show tonight, it's the usual routine. Go to OSN Radio's Facebook page and you'll see the post that we've put there. Comments underneath that. Nowhere else, please. Paul can't find them anywhere else. Well, you can, but it makes it a lot easier if you do it in the comments. Thanks a lot. Do that and we'll see those and we'll bung it on for you. Sorted! Anyway, this has got a nice piano in it, but lack of screaming women, so we're going to rectify that right now. Oh, yes. Piano, screaming women, here we go. Woo!

dearie. Some pipes on her, isn't there? Sampling Patti LaBelle, so the vocals have to be spot on, really. Jill Sanders, I Can't Feel It, from 1990, Michelle Woodward's choice this week. Thank you, Michelle. Coming live from the Imperial Club in St. Helens later tonight. Yet another Applebee's reunion. It's going to be another large one. Very, very large. So that's a midnight live on OSN Radio. And live, obviously, in the Imperial Club. It's going to be a big one. It's OSN Radio Friday night, Old School Nation with me, Stu Allen. Don't forget we've got Rob Tessera on tomorrow night on OSN Radio, 7 o'clock Saturday night business. And then on Sunday, Mark XTC makes his debut on OSN Radio for the Bass Music Rave Show with an extra hour added on too for a bit of jungle business. 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

0: RSN Radio playing a large one from 91. Overnoise and Phaedrus on the vocal mix. Anthony Lawton choosing that one. Nearly forgot about this tune. Used to play the flute mix on the B-side. Very large. Thanks for all the mentions coming in. We're going to get round to a big batch in a moment, all right? OSN Radio's Facebook page is the place to go for that. Comment under the post, please. Thank you very much indeed. What's next, then? Oh! You know what?
1: No one can do it better.

different story from 91. Dean Hughes choosing this. Cheers, Dean. Michael Dougie Lamb saying a massive oh hello to Clarence Boddicker. Apparently that's another word for Jason Famosa and the rest of the OSN family as well. And John Bing saying oh hello, half of the Nottingham crew not locked in tonight because Liz and Cara are in Hamburg to see Coldplay. Could have saved a fortune. They were on the telly the other day on Glastonbury. Didn't need to do that, did they? Have a nice time anyway. And Sam Winnick saying, oh, hello to her and Shacky Bum. They're both tuned in as always. Of course. Of course. There'd be a massive gap if you weren't there. Shall I rephrase that one? Paul saying a big yes. Big shout out to everyone, all the regular listeners group, and let's

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0: She wouldn't be here at all if it wasn't for the selfless blood donors, so massive thanks to everybody involved with that. Blood, not money, all right? Right, on to another large one. Back to 91 for this one. Left Field on the mix. React to Rhythm. Intoxication. And Paul Bailey choosing it.

0: couldn't you touch me?
1: Oh, yes. Reactor Rhythm on OSN Radio, Intoxication, Left Field on the mix, classic beat loop there from 91. Paul Bailey choosing that one. Lovely jubbly. He is flying. Do you know what? It's July. Already? Already? Oh! Sorry. Wilson's tuned in and red hot after the 20-minute warm-up earlier. Thank you. I'm glad you enjoyed that. I was having fun doing it. Jojo Carter saying, oh, hello, Joel and Daz. Getting in the mood to see me in Blackpool tomorrow. Yeah, we're back to the old Tool tomorrow. Massive festival tomorrow. Cannot wait. Cannot wait. We'll see you there if you're going down. And Mike, break, breathe, brook. It's official. Screaming Girlies and Pianos. Yes, every week. Yes, indeedy. Got a bit of a bass line. Last tune of the first hour. And Michael Dougie Lamb's choice this week. Bit of Mankey.
2: Said Mankey, that. I didn't say it's Mankey. Oh, that's nasty.
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1: Thank you very much. Oh, look at that now. 9 o'clock already. Sorry.
0: If you're a new listener and you're tuning in for the first time, welcome to the Nut House, otherwise known as Old School Nation with me, Stu Allen. And it's the sort of time check that's done at 9 o'clock. Because it goes so quick.
2: Why not believe in me?
0: Right, into the second hour we go.

tracks to kick off the second hour of tonight's Old School Nation here on OSN Radio. Darren Beamish choosing this one. Nice one. New Soul featuring Kelly Ridge. Tied Away. Lisa Marie Experience on the mix from 95. Very nice.

as a reminder, don't forget, 10 o'clock straight after the show is the Old School Nation After Party. All kinds of stuff in there. As you know, if you're a regular listener, everything from a nice bit of breakbeat business, big housey anthems, piano, drum and bass in the middle there somewhere. Some mega tunes tonight. Mega tunes. Straight after that tonight, goes down to the Imperial Bar Club in St. Helens, where we'll be live from my set, midnight till 1. Sorted! We'll get through some more mentions very, very soon, so if you're waiting for your name to be announced on the radio, on the wireless, it won't be long. On to the next one, Mike Harris choosing Euro Groove.

assuming it was that mix, I don't know. Let's go way back. Proper old school house, back to 1988. Sharon Taylor choosing this one. I've got a feeling there's another live video on its way now. I'm playing her tune. This is Liz Torres and Touch of Love.

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A couple of years after I started, ever started on radio. Early days of house, it's Liz Torres. Touch of Love, Sharon Taylor choosing that one. Lovely. Got the sample connection coming up very, very soon. You're going to like that. I know you always do, don't you? To take us there, we're going to stick with the same year, 1988 for this classic. Oh, yes, indeed.

0: nice bit of late 80s electro, The Beat Club and Security. Darren Kelly choosing that. Nice choice. Joseph Mimosa locked in at home tonight. He's got his new cans on, giving him a right good testing. OSN live, loud and proud.
1: Security.
0: He keeps saying hello to Stu Allard and Paul Draycott, because we're smashing it as always. Thanks, mate.

Psychic from 92 with a tune called Upside, sampling this tune, Xena from 1983 on the Upside. Very large indeed. Tunes are rocking tonight, says Paul Bailey. Thank you very much. Don't know where I'd be without the legend that is Stu Allen and Old School Nation on a Friday. You're very, very kind. Very nice. Stephen Bolton watching some weird show with people running around kicking things. But at least he's listening to the show as well. That's the best thing, isn't it? He's overpaid fool.

fantastic to have some support for Blood Not Mummy Money. Plus, you can sign up to give blood on the day. Hey, you never know. Sleepy blood. Very sleepy blood at that time of the day on a Sunday. One last one. Liz Richardson locked in, headphones on, and having a one-woman dance-off. Good old Liz. That's it, Liz. Shout to all the OSNers. Cracky tunes tonight. Thank you very much, Liz. And Rick Mills, doing his training, has chosen this tune. Very, very large indeed. Back to 1990. Nexus 21.

0: 1990, Mark Archer, my old mate, before the days of alternates. Nexus 21, Self-Hypnosis. Rick Mills choosing that one. Lovely jubbly. Right, let's see what we can fit in before we end the show. We've got 24 minutes to go. Let's get on with it. Some largeness coming up. Oh, yes.
1: Forgive them.

0: pleasantly noisy. Stuart Bradley Hawkins choosing this one. Holy Noise, Father Forgive Them, from 1990. Early Belgian business. And he wants a shout out to all the regular OSNers and a big oh hello to the newcomers. Because once in, never let out. A bit like Royston Vase, isn't it, the old school nation crew?
1: You'll never leave.
0: Mike Woolley said a shout out to all the OSN crew home alone with the boys tonight. And the ladies are out. The boys being Alfie and Finlay. Hello, Alfie and Finlay. Are you teaching your dad to dance? Old school nation here on OSN Radio. Let's keep this noisy vibe going. Oh.
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Back to 92, Moog Addiction and Andy Whelan choosing that one. Top anymore. Big shout to Michael Curry. Big shouts going out to all the OSN crew all the way from New Auckland, New Zealand. Loving OSN Radio live and direct at 8 o'clock on a Saturday morning. You're very, very welcome. Thanks for tuning in. And a massive shout to New Zealand. Don Thompson Show, what a show. Loving the tunes. OSN shows ready to play on this road trip to Ipswich. Have a good one. We'll be back on Sunday to tune into Mark XDC's new show on OSN Radio, 7 o'clock. Don't forget Rob Tessera, same time tomorrow night here on OSN Radio.

for tomorrow. Dave! Get that one quiet. Happy birthday for tomorrow, Lee. It's nearly 10 to 10 already. Oh. Don't forget, at midnight after the after party, we'll be live from the Imperial Club in St. Helens. That's on Ormskirk Street. It's another large Applebee's reunion with some sterling resident DJs as well. So I'll be there at midnight. We'll be going live. Oh, yes, indeedy.

0: last track of the show. It's the after party straight after it, don't forget, right through till midnight. And then it's live from the Imperial Club in St. Helens. Going to play a bit of it, whatever. Whatever the crowd want, I'll be playing it. So it's a bit of all kinds. Sorted. Last tune, chosen by Jamie Cassidy about 2 or 3 weeks ago.
1: Bring the noise!
0: Cold Sensation, Bang to the Rhythm from 93. Not really into football, but Dilham Lion Cymru. They've done very well there, yeah? Telling you. See ya!

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Blimey. Welcome to the show. It's me, Stu Allen, back on OSN Radio again. This is Old School Nation. Through till 10 o'clock. Pure largeness, as always. And thanks for tuning in. Welcome, welcome, welcome. Straight off to the show tonight. We're all very excited. It's the pre-Ibiza party down at the studio in Nantwich. That's where we'll be from 10 o'clock onwards. There's myself, Mark XTC, Rob Tessera, Cy Freighter and

0: trying to work out what the next one is. 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

How's everybody doing down the White Horse in Nantwich tonight? Got a bit mental, I think. Warming up, ready for the Ibiza party at the studio in Nantwich that we're going to later. It opens at 10. Kicking off with Cy Frater, live on OSN Radio. Straight after the show tonight.

I find in sight. Fundamental movement. So when it's black, this insomniac, take an original tack. Keep the beast in my nature under ceaseless attack. I get no sleep. I can't get no sleep.

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Faithless, of course. All Now Listen Radio and Insomnia from 95. Paul Draycott actually choosing that because he's not in this studio tonight. He's setting up at the studio in Nantwich so we can go live from 10 o'clock with me, Cy Freitas, Mark XDC and Rob Tessera.

she needs a bit of oil. A big, big classic, though. Back to 1990, Denise Lopez. Don't You Want to Be Mine? Nicola Wallace choosing that one. Thanks a lot, Nicola. Yep, saying, of course, that tonight is the Bournemouth for Ibiza. We're out in the 25th of May with SOS Ibiza. And straight after that, we're off to Corfu for a bit of Unity in the Sun. 28th of May to the 4th of June, that's all happening there. And a man like Jay Folly is one of the organisers. And this is his chosen tune. Thanks, Jay.

sing that bit. I don't know the other bit. Morricante, large tune, Yeke Yeke, hard four on the mix from 95. And Jay Folly choosing that one. TJ, otherwise known as the Cuddly Fat Controller. Very nice. And we'll be out. Unity in the Sun, Corfu 2017, 28th of May through to the 4th of June. Unityinthesun.com for details.

0: Doolan, to be exact, which is up a mountain somewhere out in the middle of nowhere. So really, maybe she needs a broom. You know what I mean? Yeah, it's good that, wasn't it? Well, I thought so, anyway. Old School Nation here on LSN Radio. It's me, Stu Allen, through till 10 every Friday. 10 o'clock tonight. Normally we have the after party, but we still have an after party. But it's coming live from the studio in Nantwich. Probably till about 3 o'clock.
1: New York, London, Paris, Chicago, Rome.
0: You what?
1: Come on!
0: He's a bit stuttering.
1: Rome.

got it at the beginning tonight. I went through that one. Mr. Roy and Save from 94. Joe Woods, choosing that one. Choose Joe Sado from last week for Yah. Oh, yes. Let's have a bit of a daft one. It's 2.5 minutes to nine. Already. Really flying, isn't it? What a bit of a daft one to take us into the second hour. Yes, indeed. A bit of Swankenstein. I'm sorry. I'm sorry, I have a cold.

Frankenstein and Music Lover. Liverpool loved this tune, they really did. Putting silly a cappellas all over it and whatever. Wayne Evans choosing that one. Cheers, Wayne. We're now into the second hour of tonight's Old School Nation. Hope everybody's enjoying the show down at the White Horse in Nantwich. They're blasting the show out live as we speak.

0: it goes. Let the music take control. Some point of it, a U2. Not that Bono, isn't it? Bono was with them, wasn't it? Stuart Bradley Hulking choosing this tune.
1: Thank you, sir.
0: As always, just letting you and warning you, it gets a bit tougher towards the end of the show. Definitely within the last half hour or so. But right now, keeping it nice. You know what I mean? A bit nice.
1: It's nice out there as well, isn't it?

Ebony Vibe Everlasting, otherwise known as Eve, and Good Life on the Dancing Divas mix. I'm sure they used all the same bits and pieces they used for Three Is Family on that one. Nick Webb choosing that one, and he's out there down in Nantwich with Judan D, having some refreshments and a nice trip down. You know what I mean? Old School Nation, here on LSN Radio for a Friday night. It's me, Stu Allen, with you. Pumping them out.

1988, Reaching, and Johnston, choosing that one. Sorry, Donald, I've got your name, but saved over from last week for you. Always do that. If you choose a tune, can't play it on the night. As long as it has been played over the last 3 months, I save it, and it will be played another time. Don't worry about it. You know what I mean? Right, then. Everybody's very excited about Ibiza and Corfu. Very excited. And Rick Aldwin wanted a tune that reminds him of the summer.

Lovely, lovely, lovely. Oh, yes. Can see us on that boat right now. We are going to do another Aviva boat party, Tuesday the 23rd of May. I'll be there with Mark XTC and Rob Tessera again, like we did last year, and the whole thing going live on OSN Radio as well. Sundance and Sundance from 97. Rick Aldwin choosing that one. Is it Rick? No sample connection tonight. We've got far too many tunes that you've requested this week. A bit overload. So we'll just miss it for this week and try and fit as many of your tunes in as possible. The harder stuff is coming up.

0: classics of all classics, really. Frankie Knuckles, Your Love from 1987. Rick Mills choosing that one. Top choice, Rick.
1: I can't let go.
0: Right, coming up to 26 after 9. The rest of the show will be a bit tougher, I think. Yeah. Back to 1990 with this one. Top tune, The Gonzo from Lost on LSN Radio.

back to 1990. The Gonzo from Lost. Scott Graham, choosing that one. Cheers, Scott. Just a reminder, Rob Tercera on OSN Radio tomorrow night at 7. 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So after him is David Dunn with the Triple D Radio Show. Ooh. Nice early enjoy with a whistle.

and Eight versus Nobody, just on their own. Brutality, with a bit of Man Paris thrown in. Clapton 92 and Chris Shackleton choosing it. Neil Booth wants a bit of Prodigy. He wants Charlie. And if you get that played on the show, you get my special edit. So it's called Charlie Says Nothing.

Big thanks for listening. So tonight's after party will be live from Nantwich from around 10 onwards. Ty Frater, Rob Tessera, myself and Mark XDC supplying the entertainment tonight. Last tune of the show, chosen by Mike Brooke.

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0: Mike Mungo's bite.
1: Oh, hello. Deary, deary, is it Friday? Already? It isn't, sir. So,
0: welcome to the show. It's Bistro and Buck with you here on OSN Radio, Old School Nation, through till 10 o'clock. 10 o'clock is the Old School Nation after party, as always. Take you through till midnight, and that was your 20-minute warm-up for tonight. Get you nice and settled in. You know what I mean? Very large show, again, as always. Loads of your requested tunes coming up. And we announce the winner for 4 event tickets at SOS Ibiza. Yes, indeedy.

Oh, yes, JX on OSN Radio. Dirty Son of a Gun from 95. Chet Ellison choosing that one. First of the many requested choose on tonight's show. Lots of your favourites tonight, I noticed. But yes, doing a three-month round, you know. Don't play any repeats within 3 months. Keep it fresh. Unlike me. Here comes Solo on OSN Radio. Come on.

K-Class on OSN Radio, the classic Let Me Show You from 93. John Maguire choosing that one. That one went off a bit when I played it at Gorilla last Saturday night. What a night. Thank you so much for coming down and going mental as well.

Oh, yes. Just love this tune. Yo Box on OSN Radio. I got it from 91. Mike Woolley choosing that one. Top choice. Don't forget, announcing the winner. 4 event tickets at SOS Ibiza. SOS Ibiza in May. 21st of May through to the 25th. Someone's going to win 4 event tickets tonight for sharing and tagging the post we put out a bit ago. You're going to love that. Free into all the events throughout the week. Very large indeed.

That's Jiddy on OSN Radio. Never Give You Up, or Never Give Up from the PKA Club Mix from 92. Paul Saunders choosing that one. Fine choice, sir. It's SOS Ibiza. All right. OSN is the radio station that you're listening to right now. And it's me, Stu Allen, with Old School Nation here every Friday night from 8 o'clock. Large tunes only. You know what I mean? Hey, is this Dereem? It isn't, sir.

and lead singer Peter Cunner didn't have mic problems. It was just Sasha being clever in the studio back in 92 and sound a bit like Norman Collier, actually, but there you go. Large Michelle Woodward choosing that one. Thank you, Michelle. Very large. We have Rob Tessier on tomorrow night on OSN Radio. Yes, indeed. 7 through till 9 with a mashup show. First Saturday of every month. We're into March. Already, aren't we? Don't believe it.

little bit of stomping there. That was Gemini 4 from 94. Jump. And Nicola Wallace choosing that one. Thank you very much indeed. Good grief. The first hour's flying as ever. Time for one more. In the first hour, we do have another second hour. Very large indeed. Then the after party comes at you at 10. Bit of a daft one now to round the hour off. Snap your fingers.

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When I snap my fingers from 97 and Darren Mountains, choosing that one. There you go, right. Hour two coming up. We have announcing the winner for the SOS Ibiza competition that's been set. All those event tickets to win. So stand by if you entered that Stample Connection and all the rest of it. That's the end of that one. Which means it's 9 o'clock. Already!

0: Stu Wilson requesting that one. Thank you, Stu. Very large second out as always. The sample connection is extremely varied. Three tunes together tonight, two of them requested, and then we go banging towards the end. Very banging indeed. Just got a bit of, quick bit of retuning.
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0: the beat of the drum.
1: That'd be like a decent sample connection. Something came out in 92 out of Belgium. That's the Boots Brothers, also known as Dr. Baker. The Sound of Coma. Stephen Bolton choosing that one. It was something a little bit different from him every week, isn't it? And we love it. It's Old School Nation with me, Stu Allen. Yes, indeed.

Don't You Want Me on the Red Jerry and Rollo remix from 93. Rick Aldrin cheesing that and wanted that particular version. Well, there you go. Chopped it up a bit, though, but there you go. Right, sample connection time. Three tunes together. First two are requested tunes, and the third one is the tune that both of them sample. Here we go.

That's our sample connection on tonight's Old School Nation here on OSN Radio. Three large ones together. Three very different tunes, all sampling this third tune. The first one was the Night Riders, Let the Music Use You on the 92 Hardcore Mix. Raymond Vonage chose that one. Second one, Way Out West with The Gift from 96, and Ian York choosing that. Some bow tunes sampled this. Joanne Law from 1990, First Time Ever. Oh, yes. Ooh, about 32 minutes left-ish of the show to go. Then we go to the after party, of course. And I think we should announce the winner for the SOS Ibiza competition.

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One saved over from last week or so. Open Sesame from 94. And someone called Away Snowman asking for that. Deary, deary. Bit right for this time here. We had some snow the other day. Yeah. Right, let's announce a winner. Four tickets. So you've got four events to go to on the SOS Ibiza holiday. If you want more information by this, it's strictlyoldschool.net, and it's between the 21st and the 25th of May. So you've got tickets to go to all the events, four of them. The winner is Wendy Minnick. Wendy Minnick. Congratulations to you, Wendy. We will see you at the mad events there. Ibiza, here we go. It's going to be another mad one. And the boat party, by the way, really is down to the last few tickets. If you haven't bought the ticket for that, get it now. That's the one you really don't want to miss. But we're at Rejuve on the Monday night in Eden. Going to be a large one there. And Rejuve is on again at Leeds tomorrow.

0: It's Friends of Matthew on OSO Radio, The Calling from 91. Dance album, choosing that one. Save that one for you. You don't get to play here your tune tonight. It's generally on the week. Next week, I always save them anyway. So they do get played.
1: Take you any further,
0: eventually.
1: I hope we have been of some real service to you.
0: Congratulations once again to Wendy Minnick winning those four event tickets. Very large.

Not been on the show for ages. Nice to hear it back on. Atomics, I Want Your Love from 91. Gauchy choosing that one. Thank you very much, sir. Come see you at Redo tomorrow, I hope, yes. Down in the basement. I'll be down in the basement at midnight. Large breakbeat business. That's Rejuvenation tomorrow night at the Beaverworks in Leeds. In the main room, they have SL2PA, Slipmark, Mark XTC, and many more. I'll be down in the basement playing some large stuff. You know what I mean?

0: very large. We love a bit of Isotonic on the show. Isotonic from 92, Let's Get Down, and John Binks choosing that one. Cheers, John. Big shout from Mark Johnson wants to wish his wife, Sarah Johnson, a very, very large birthday for today. Happy birthday, wife Sarah. They've got the bubbly bubbling while they're listening to the show. Lovely. Blimey, about a quarter of an hour left of the show to go. Dearie, dearie.
1: Did I say SL2 when it reads you tomorrow?
0: Let's have one of theirs then. And you can sing along with a Billy Die Day and all that, innit? And a Badea. Badea. It's all right, I'll go for a lie down in a bit.

be in the main room in the old school warehouse, and I'll be down in the hardcore basement with Dougal, Slipknot, and many, many more. Large. Paul Rogers requesting a tune. He said that he remembers me playing a tune way back by Jamiroquai. It's called Do You Know Where You're Coming From? And it was actually done by M-Beat featuring Jay from Jamiroquai. And you can find it on the double vinyl LP Travelling Without Moving. But M-Beat did actually release it as a single in its own right as well. Very nice bit of laid-back drum and bass. Let's have a bit of that then.

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It went like this. Wicked, wicked, jungle is massive. Wicked, wicked, jungle is massive. Wicked, wicked, jungle is massive.

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welcome, welcome, and another welcome. It's me, Stu Allen, here on OSN Radio with Old School Nation, the last one of 2017. So let's make it extra large tonight, I think. Loads and loads of largeness throughout the show. Your chosen tunes, amazing choices. Some big classics and some not-so-known ones, which are only going to be large if they're going to make the show. So we're in for a good one. We're in for a good one. You know what I mean? There's your warm-up. Got me warmed up a little bit. You know what I mean? Right then, here through till 10 o'clock. 10 o'clock we have the after party, the final one of the year as well. It's going to be... What's the word? Oh, yeah.

little struggle. Lovely Alison's come and joined us tonight, so she might do a bit of a bit of writing things down for you. So LSN Radio's Facebook page, go there, see the on-air sign, comment underneath that. Lovely.

That's by Ecstasy from 1990. This is My House, and Quiffy chose that one. Mr. Quiffface from Sheffield. Thank you for that. Lots of shouts coming in.

0: at Stu_Allen, A-L-L-A-N, of course. And I'll check them throughout the show if you got there. Mike Brook there, he's locked and loaded for the last show of 2017. He's got the kids with him, and he's got a big bottle of scotch with him as well. Dearie, dearie. And Darren Thompson as well, my very own Bez. He's tuned in tonight. Looking forward to some Bez action throughout 2018.
1: Colombia's Amazon Basin has become a production center for the country's biggest illegal export, cocaine.

Ruddy Large, another one on the show from 1990. Dino, Lenny and Pope. Brona choosing that one. Thank you, Brona. Nick Webb, Judan D tuned in for the last show of the year. Happy New Year to you too as well. Thank you for that. And John Binks. Great night at Gauchy's last night. We'll probably mention a bit of that later. He wants shouts to Elizabeth, Stu, Alison and Paul and the OSM family. Happy New Year from Nottingham. And Robert Bellamy as well. Shout out to all the Bellamys having a mint party session. And why not?

Big tune. Alcatraz. Give Me Love from 95. Paul Rogers choosing that one. Chris Shackleton, he's on his deathbed, but he's tuned in. Thank you, Chris. Then hoping all the OSNers have a lovely new year and all the best from him and the boss lady, Sam. Darren Thompson, big shout to Michael Warden. Michael Warden dance years, like it used to.

Like it, like it. The Absolutes introducing Suzanne Palmer. There Will Come a Day on the Half Tab Mix from 95. Mike Harris choosing it. Nice one. A couple of quick shouts. Stephen Bolton's cranking it. It's going to be a mad night. Have a great new year to all the OSN crew and Pauline Chan. All the best to everybody for 2018. There we go.

course. By the way, do you have a nice Christmas? The most asked question of all of this week. Do you have a nice Christmas? It's exactly 9 o'clock, anyway. Already! Already! Already.

Christina Carroll. Classic tune from her, Ain't No Man from 92. Brothers in Rhythm on the mix there, and Greg Monroe choosing that one. It's going to be a little bit serious for the next tune. A regular listener, and she was a regular contributor to the regular listeners group, Emma Mills. He's sadly passed away on the 3rd of December. A huge shock to us all, and especially from Tom, Phil and Clayton. Her favourite tune was Gat Decor and Passion from 92. And as I promised to them on Facebook, I said I will play the entire version, the proper non-singing version, just for her on tonight's show. So here we go.

There you go, the full 7 minutes plus version of the original Gap Decor and Passion from 92 in memory of Emma Milnes, who sadly passed away on the 3rd of December. Fondly remembered by Phil, Tom and Clayton. Old School Nation here on LSN Radio. It's me, Stu Allen, here through till 10. Then we have the after party. On to the next request. The Source featuring Candy Staton.

idea right back in 91. The a cappella of Candy Staten over Frankie Knuckles. You Got the Love. That's the original bootleg mix for tonight. Pauline Chan choosing that one. The Queen of the Kitchen. An amazing beef stew maker as well.

Can You Hear Me? From 93, John Maguire choosing that one. Thank you, John. So, I played Kariah, Let Me Love You For Tonight from 1988. Could the tune it sample? The ultimate

Very, very nice indeed. Back to 96, that's Dastrix, Mike Coughlin and another guy together there. An overwhelming feeling. Dave Curtis choosing that. That's what I got after all that beef stew from Pauline Chan. A very overwhelming feeling indeed. That's Thompson wants to say Happy New Year to everybody. Big hello to everybody at the Skanky Shack last night. And a happy 18th birthday to his daughter Victoria for next week. Oh, blimey.

person choosing that one. Thank you. So I'm Winnie the Boss Lady, said what a year it's been. And thanks for the music. Hey, thank you for all your hard work in the group. Roll on 2018 for more OSN largeness and wishing each and everyone a very happy new year.

Influx and Diva. Ian York choosing that one. We think it's from about late 91, early 92.

0: morning, lady. Well done, Tracy. Quality as always, he says. Thank you. And Michelle Woodward, massive thanks to everybody who works hard at OSN Radio all year round. Thank you, Michelle. Here's to making more fabulous memories with the OSNers throughout 2018.
1: Yeah!
0: Another stomper before we get a bit more breakbeater.
1: All right.
0: Fine! We can turn this one up a bit because it's very...

West Bam on MSN Radio, Wizards of the Sonic. Red Jerry and West Bam mix from 95. Gavin Blair choosing that one. Out and about on New Year's Eve. Oh, yes. Bringing the new year in at Gorilla in Manchester. Then it's flying over to the Bleach Works in Bolton, so I'll see you later on there. And then rounding the night off at the Warehouse in Doncaster for some mad hardcore. You know what I mean? Lovely.

0: to say a big, big thank you for your support throughout the year. Brand new show in a brand new year next Friday, 8 o'clock. Happy 2018 to all of you. Rounding off the show with Aeson, Trip to the Moon Part 3.
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0: 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Here we go!

0: 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Ladies and gentlemen, set it up, DJ. 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

welcome, welcome. It's me, Stu Allen, back on OSN Radio for a Friday night. This is Old School Nation. Very nice. Very, very nice warm-up tonight. Enjoyed that. 3 till 10. The rest of the tunes, most of them, are your requested tunes. If you've done that in the regular listeners group throughout the week, thank you for doing that. Let's go.

This is from 94. Justin Anderson choosing that one. Thank you, Justin. Old School Nation. Piano, screaming women, and largeness. Right through till 10. So.

0: Can you take the power, Paul?
1: Yeah.
0: She can't. She says she can't. You're better than her. It's Offshore from 1990. I Can't Take the Power. Stuart Quiffy Hawkins choosing that one. Very nice indeed. As always, if you want to mention on the show or a bit of a shout-out, you know what I mean? Go to RSN Radio's Facebook page. We're waiting there. You'll see the on-air photo. Comment underneath that. Sorted. Hey, there's a lot of this one.

That's smaller than zero on OSN Radio. Move your body on the cone blower mix. Hey, did a bit of that here, I told you. Back to 92 with this. Michelle Woodward choosing it. Thank you, Michelle. Lovely lady. Just going through the list we got to play you tonight. Absolutely amazing tunes. Some kind of really, really obscure stuff as well, which I like to do. Like to sort of vary it throughout the show. We'll get around to those in a bit.

From 91, used to play this if I had a very early Saturday eclipse all those years ago. Friends of Matthew out there, Stephen Tickle requested that. No, that's his real name. Here we are. Top bloke. Anyway, wants to dedicate that for himself and Nicky. There you go. Get those comments and things coming in so we can have a good old read of those later on in the show.

So a big well done to DJ Light and Gauchi. Both had their first proper live shows on OSN Radio Plus. Hope you've checked that station out. It's a little bit hard. Brilliant shows, by the way. Tuesday night for DJ Light at 8 o'clock. And at 8 o'clock on a Thursday, it's Gauchi with his Thursday throwback. Very nice indeed. We

classic back to 1989. 28th Street Crew, I Need a Rhythm, Club Hills and Cole, under their other name there. Darren Thompson choosing that one, fine choice, sir. And he found an OSN Radio registration plate today. He's very excited to put it on there. Always good to see that. It's Old School Nation here on OSN Radio. It's me, Stu Allen, banging them out for a Friday night. I think we need a bit of a sing-song now. Some pianos and a bit of a sing-song.

Radio. It's that Whitney song from 94. Ian Harrison choosing that one. We're getting them shouts, so what? Very busy tonight, Mr. Paul Draycott. Setting a lot of things up behind the scenes. Very good at that. Carrying on with the largeness, something from Manchester. This is Lion Rock.

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0: to 93. 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Nice one, Dylan. Or if you're from North Wales.
1: Dull one.
0: You might be. Bowlers tomorrow night, 25th birthday party. Say party. A bit bigger than a party, isn't it, really? Find me in the hardcore room. 3 till 4, and then 4 till 5 to round the night off with DJ Fates. I'll be there back to back with him. Of course, there are a million other DJs, and it's going to be large. So we'll see you in Bowlers tomorrow night, hopefully. Yes, indeed. Back to 91 again. Kind of groovy.

0: Cool 2. Kind of groovy, psychotropic on the mix from 91. Andy Whelan choosing it. Nice one, Andy. 5 to 9 already. Mankalinta. Quite a few people wanted to be on the guest list and things. Maybe it's going to be a bit like this tomorrow.
1: Excuse me? Excuse me? Charles? My name is on the list.
2: What list?
1: The DJ's list.
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1: Oh.

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0: It's 9 o'clock. Already. Already. Already. Already. Already.
1: Gone now.
0: See you, love. Take very great care now. Ta-da. Right.
1: It's the second hour of tonight's Old School Nation. By the way, that was Little Lewis, Club Lonely, from 92, and Paul Bailey chose it. Thank you.

0: listening into the second hour of tonight's Old School Nation here on LSN Radio. The Vision Masters and Tony King featuring, apparently, can't even know. Keep on pumping it from 91, John Maguire, choosing that one. Roger Brooks saying hello to Mike Brook and the Scraplets, and also to Eleanor, all locked in from South Wales, enjoying the large show. Thank you very much. I'm John Binks, otherwise known as DJ Light. DJ Light on LSN Radio Plus on a Tuesday. He said, thanks for everyone who tuned in. He's made up with the response. Oh, yes, indeed. He wants massive shouts to his lovely lady, Elizabeth. Ian Kipp saying hello to everyone, especially all the OSN nutters and all those are going tomorrow night for a large one at Bowlers. And a very special out to a special someone.
1: Love you, Julie.
0: Oh, that's a bit cheeky, isn't it? I'll have to read that one again.
1: Love you, Julie.

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Ultra High. Stay with me from 95. Dave Hindle choosing that one. Lee Chappell, he's on. He's been out of action for a couple of weeks. I'm too cheeky monkey. Anyway, he's locked in Ellesmere Port now. He wants a shout out to his wife, Tracy, who's looked after him for the past 2 weeks after a major operation. Dearie, dearie, we hope you're well, Lee.

Michelle Shattuck. She wants a big oh-ho to Michelle and John. Hello, you two. Stuart Quiffy Holken had his tune on earlier. He wants to say hello to me and the ever-splendid Squire Draycott. Sheffield, how's you loud and proud? Thank you very much. And, thank the Lord he's not doing a night shift this week. Tomorrow night will be in a different night shift in a different warehouse that he actually loves. Oh, yes, bit of bowlers tomorrow. Massive shouts to everybody, as always.

version since. Crystal Waters, Gypsy Woman on OSN Radio. Ronia Smith choosing that one because she said she heard it a few times in Ibiza round the pool. We have a nice chilled out tunes when we're around the pool, don't we? Proper tunes. Right, moving on to something very, very obscure. David Alcock choosing a tune from Humanoid. Very, very obscure indeed.

comes from an album called Your Body Robotic. It was actually recorded for the John Peel Show back in November 1988, no less. Humanoid, Orbital, in brackets, Feeling. David Olcott choosing that one. There you go, you can have it back on your Walkman again now. Pauline Chan saying hello. Hello, Pauline. At home in the kitchen for a change. Very nice. And Sarah Pearson, nice shout out to Carl Potts and his Potties Old School Paradise lot. And a big hello to everyone listening in tonight. Thank you. Time now for our down-tempo old school tune. It's coming from Black Machine.

back to 94. Howie T. Told you. Sarah Blackwood choosing that one. Thank you, Sarah. Right, time now for our sample connection. Tunes all rammed together. The final one is what it sampled, really.

Bizarre Inc. I'm Gonna Get You from 1992. Then came The Rockford Files, You Sexy Dancer from 94. And those two tunes taking their samples from this large one. What a Todd Terry's fine moments. None of many. Dupree and Brass Disc from 91. Very big indeed. Mike Brook saying they locked in and representing the Welsh contingent. Yes, am I. Chester, Yeon, Lauren, Roger and Eleanor. Not forgetting their four-legged friends, Dylan and Glenn. Only they don't talk like that themselves. But anyway, one more. Nick Webb locked in now after problems getting online. Oh dear. You have to have your problems sorted.

Gammon Spoon, right in the night on OSN Radio from 93. Paul Rogers choosing that one. Nice one. Sharon Taylor wants a big shout to all the parents out there who are surviving the school holidays by a thread, especially the autism ones like herself. They just kind of zone out or they'd be insane, but maybe she already is. She's looking out, looking forward to a big blowout at

good tune. JX from 96, there's nothing I won't do. Darren Minto, choosing that one. Nice one, Darren. And another Darren. Darren Thompson saying good luck tomorrow to Rob Rowley and Karen Gilson. Getting married tomorrow. All the best with you lot. Let's get a bit more underground now. Relax.

0: Yes, indeed.
1: Very large.
0: Back to 1990, Modular Expansion and Eliminator. John Edward choosing that one.
1: Love it.
0: Paul Bailey blasting the show on his laptop tonight. And why not? Mike Harris with Having Beers with Hales Marie. Standard Friday night business with those two. So he wants a shout to himself, Mike, Hales and Kat. Loving the tunes. Thank you, Mike. Here we go. Rocky.

Oh, yes, we like a bit of screaming on that one. Back to 92. It's Aurora. Rocking by myself. John Geddes choosing it. It's his job. Oh, some verdicts on the boss lady. Looking forward to seeing us all at Bowers tomorrow. What's a big shout to Shecky Bun, Lewis Winnick and Danielle Dalton. And all the rest of the OSN massive. Hope you're having a lovely meal and wine and things at home tonight, you know. Relatively civilised. Hey, Chris looked good in a suit today. Sorry, the last time it was worn was at my wedding night. But it stunk him off balls.

0: Yes, indeed. Well, just telling Paul a little story. When I made this tune back in 92, the engineers were all absolutely shocked that it should be 137 BPM.
1: You want it that fast?
0: How the times have changed. Wag your tail, expand your mind on the Rusty Allen 150 volts Rude Boy mix from 92. Stephen Meads choosing that one. Nice one, Stephen. The after party's coming up at 10 o'clock or thereabouts. A little bit after, really. Take you through till beyond midnight here on OSN Radio. I've got to go out with one tune, but I haven't heard it for ages, so I've dug it out for you. Bit of compression.

0: 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Ladies and gentlemen, live on OSN Radio, this is the UK's number one old school show, Old School Nation with Stu Allen.
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Yes, indeed. Seriously banging into 2017, the first Old School Nation of the Year. Welcome to the show. It's me, Stu Allen, with you. Old School Nation here on OSN Radio. 3 till 10, 10 o'clock is the after party, as always. And featuring in the after party tonight, my set from Harmony in Belfast that we did last week. So that's all up and coming. Yes, indeed. So there's your very large warm-up. Let's get on to your requested tunes.

Freedom from 91. Lots of shouting. John Geddes requesting that one. Cheers, John. And thanks to everybody who has requested in the regular listeners group through the week. 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

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Take on Higher from 92. Gouchy wanted that one. Perfect welding tune. You know what I mean? Old School Nation, Friday night business. A happy new year, a belated one. I think you've heard that enough now anyway, so I'm not going to say that again. Have you had a nice Christmas? Hey, Paul will like the next tune. He likes the lyrics in this next tune. Well, part of it anyway. Keep those mentions coming in. OSN Radio's Facebook page. You'll see an on-air picture. Comment underneath that, please. We will sort it out throughout the show, won't we?

He knows all the words. It's First, The Enemy Within from 91 on the dub, of course.

10, then we've got the after party. Bit of everything in there. Hardcore, breakbeat business, and other things too. And my set from Harmony in Belfast from last week. Some of you may have heard it going out live. Me and Rob Tessera going out live on OSN Radio last Friday from there. Big thanks to Tony and Ian for sorting us out. It was brilliant. We loved it. Carrying on with the requested tunes. Pollyanne, eh? She asked for this one. Friends of Matthew from 91.

Friends of Matthew on OSN Radio. That was the guys who went on to form Full Intention back in 91 out there, and Polyam choosing that one. Thanks, Polyam. Big thanks to those who came to Tribeca as well on New Year's Day. That was a nice little gathering that night. And also the warehouse in Doncaster, if you were there, that was another mental night. Pretty banging night, that one. So we had a great few nights after the Christmas period, the way it should be. Old School Nation on OSN Radio.

Manchester classic. 808 State on LSN Radio. Pacific State from 89. Alan Singleton choosing that one. Nice one, Alan. I find joy, sir. Shouts are on the way, aren't they, Paul? Very busy there on the LSN Radio's Facebook page. You've made him busy. You've posted loads of things on there. Blimey. 13 minutes to nine. Already! Time for a jolly tune. This is a jolly tune, isn't it, Paul?

0: But it's on Terry. Keep on jumping. From 96. And Pauline Chan, she's in that. And she's on her way, on her final journey to be an advanced instructor module for body combat.
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New Atlantic on OSN Radio. I know from 91, Rick Aldwin, Tuesday Night, saying, oh, hello, 2017, and the man like Stu Allen, Paul Draycott, and their merry men, merry, merry band of extraordinary disc jockeys and OSN peeps. Hashtag let's have it large. And a big, big love to, and good luck, to Jade and Brad Kane. They've had a baby, or to be induced tomorrow. Oh, they've had the baby. They're going to wet the baby's head tomorrow. Have a lovely time. Final tune of the hour. Let's make it a classic.

0: back to 91, Last Rhythm on the Vocal Battle Mix, because it's Last Rhythm featuring Sylvie Carter and Mike Woolley requesting that one. Cheers, Mike. Let's get through some mentions. We'll all be waiting for those. John Bing saying hello to everybody and a happy new year. Shouts to his lovely lady, Elizabeth. And he said, start the new year off with a bang. We always have a go. And the Jade and Brad Kane, the baby is to be in... She's going to be induced tomorrow. I thought they were introducing the baby. So, message to Jade.
1: Push!
0: Usually works. And Ian Harrison, happy new year to all the OSN management. Hey, thank you very much, Ian. I'll pass your glad tidings on... A big shout out to all the OSN. You lot know who you are. This year's going to be huge. You're right there, mate. And Stuart Bradley Hulkin saying, oh, hello. Sheffield's division of OSN locked in. I'm hoping for some tunes to shift his cult. Oh,

very, very large happy birthday to you for yesterday, matey. Hope you had a good one. And thank you for the Happy New Year business. And he's having a loud night in with Jason Famoso and Paddy Curtin. And a very large chocolate cake.

Effectively tuned. Global on OSN Radio, back to 93, A Better Love. Darren Thompson choosing that. And it's also going out with a very, very large happy birthday to his very nice daughter, Victoria. Hope you had a great day, Vic. Nick Webb saying Happy New Year to all the OSN listeners and staff, from himself and Judan D. And they're both looking forward to some serious Ibiza business in May. Oh, yes, we're live from the boat on OSN Radio. Oh, yeah. The OSN Radio boat. Me, Mark XTC, and Rob Tessera will be on that. And Rob Tessera on OSN Radio tomorrow night, 7 p.m. OK, so tomorrow night at 7. Sharon Taylor didn't put a request in this week, but can I have a shout to Damo, also known as Psycho Monkey, because he did some tattooing on her arm today. It wasn't me with a felt pen, it was an actual needle going in her arm. And Thomas, who was the first to see it and read it out. So much love going out to all the OSN family!

0: 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Feel Yourself from 93. Stephen Bolton choosing that one. Have we added it down there? Michelle Woodward saying, oi, oi, OSNers. Well, she didn't say it like that, because she doesn't talk like that, does she? This is how she talks.
1: You all right, or what?
0: Not really. Happy New Year to you as well, Michelle. She's having a skank in the kitchen, she was, while she was cooking her tea. But she's et it all up now, et it all up. A big shout to all the regular listeners, especially Steve Maddox, who's working nights tonight, and also Dean Hughes, who's got a bit of man flu. I've got a bit of something on its way as well, not like it. Cheryl Ann saying hello to me. Hello, Cheryl. Alison Allen. Paul Draycott, massive shout to herself and her kiddiewinks, who she's educating. Not Justin Bieber nonsense, you know what I mean? Bit of proper old school, isn't it? Time now for our down-tempo. One down-tempo old school tune, and we're going way back.

Yes, yes, yes. Back to 1985. Dougie Fresh and the Get Fresh crew. Slick Rick as well

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First tune chosen by Woody Ladd. He wanted the Badman Presents NDX with Come With Me from 91. Following it will be the tune that it samples.

That's our sample connection on this week's Old School Nation. We kicked off with The Batman presents NDX Come With Me from 91. Woody Ladd chose that tune. So thought I'd include it in this week's sample connection. It sampled this tune from 1987, JM Silk, which was Steve Silk Hurley and Keith Nunnally's project. Let the music take control. School Nation with me, Stu Allen, here on OSN Radio. We've got 26 more minutes of this show to go. 10 o'clock, it's the after party. 2 hours of largeness, including my set from Harmony in Belfast last Friday night. Very large indeed. Can I just remind you as well that Rob Tessera is back on OSN Radio tomorrow night, Saturday night. Business with Rob Tessera, 7 p.m. with a mashup show. Don't miss it. Samantha Jane Winnick saying, oh, hello. Please could have a large shout to her lover, Mr. Shacky Bug. Lover, lover. And a massive good luck to Pauline for tomorrow as well. Yes, indeed. And Ian Harrison wants to know what Pauline's doing. She's doing some instructory thing with a body combat business, isn't it?

funny noise that she makes when she kicks her foot in the air, apparently. Right then, for the remainder of the show, we're going to pump it up a little bit. You know what I mean? We like to do that, don't we? Pump this one up.

Top tune. It's the Kleptomaniacs on LSN Radio. Stu Wilson choosing this one. Thanks, Stu. Positive feedback from 92 Large. Sting Bolton, he's loving the tunes tonight. Nice one. Him and Graham against Phil Mitchell tonight. And Mike Woolley, happy new year to all the OSM Massive. Big respect. And Stu and Paul, obviously. Keep it coming. We will do.

Scott as well. Big shout to him. They're loving the tunes tonight. Glad about that. Pumping tune, pumping tune. Bronya from Belfast wanted this one. Wanted on last week. I was going to play in harmony, but Rob Tessera beat me to it. He's a cheeky monkey. Very large tune from 94. Elevator and Shinny. Here's another one. Pump this one up.

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1: Very, very large as Sir Mash from 93, Pilgrimage to Paradise. And Leon Taylor requesting it even. Yes, indeed. Very, very large. Right, a couple more we could fit in before the end.

classic Two Bad Mice on OSN Radio, Bomb Scare for 91. Phil Wheaton requesting that. Nice one, Phil. Room for one more before we go, just to say thank you for tuning in. Keep it there. Keep it OSN Radio here through till midnight and beyond, and beyond. The after party's coming up straight after the show. The second hour of that is my set from Belfast. Harmony in Belfast last Friday. One more tune. Requested by Sam Winnick. Bit of David Charlesworth. We're going back to the Energizer 4 from 92.

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Dirty, dirty. Let's go indeed. Very large, very large. And welcome to the show. It's me, Stu Allen, with you Friday night. It's Old School Nation here on OSN Radio. Oh, yes, indeed. Largeness. There you go. That's your 20-minute warm-up that lasted about 22 minutes. I'm sure you're not complaining. I'm not. Here we go then, through till 10 o'clock, large quality old school just for you.

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1: 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John Brassington choosing that one.

0: thank you to those requesting tunes throughout the week in the Old School Nation regular listeners group. 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Just go there. It'll take you straight to the Facebook group page. 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Sorted. If you'd like a mention on tonight's show, it's the usual thing. 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Paul will see it. Don't comment anywhere else, please, because Paul won't see those. Underneath the post, and you're in. Sorted. Enter. Very, very politics-free show tonight. It's always a football-free show. We never, ever talk about that, and we're not going to talk about politics tonight. The only in-out we ever do is the okey-cokey. Isn't it, Paul?
1: Yeah.
0: And we shake it all about as well. And then it gets really interesting.

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Back to 94 originally with that. Was a hit in 96. And John McGuire choosing that one. Cheers, John. Some serious stuff on tonight's show. We're loving it. Hello to John Bink saying, oh, hello. The Nottingham crew is locked in as always and looking forward to a large show again. You're going to get it, John. I'm telling you. A large show, that is. Saying hello to the OSN family, including me and Paul, of course. And don't forget your lovely lady, Liz. Sam Winnick's tuned in. Of course, she's one of the bosses. The main boss. The chatty massive here. Chris Shackleton, Joe Starkey, Marley Starkey and Emily Willis. Let's have

1993. Stu Wilson choosing that one. Thanks, Stu. Michael Dougie Lamb posted on the OSN Radio Facebook page. Large shout to all the OSNers. Business as usual here in sunny Farnworth. Thought he was a Withenshaw lad. OSN is an escape from the world. It is indeed. Escape from a lot of things, really. Wives and husbands and things like that. Paulie Chan, hello, Paulie. Listening from sunny Southport. Lots of hashtags here. Old school, OSN family. We love Stu Allen. Hey, I like that one. We love Paul Draycott's book.

And hello to Paul Bailey. He said, after a week of pure BS all over the media, social or otherwise, I'm looking forward to an evening of great music and banter. You've got it right here, every Friday, 8 through till 10. Beer, check. Pizza, check. Old school nation, check. Okay, let's do it. Thanks, Paul. Moving on to Nick Webb's choice this week. This is Flipped Out.

0: Rob to see a mix, no less, from 92. Nick Webb choosing that one, a fine choice. 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Such a large show. Big shout to Rick Mills, and he said a big shout to those who put aside their differences to give blood to those who need it, because he is Mr. Blood Not Money Man. 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And really great to have you on board. We're very, very, very proud to have you. And here is your chosen tune. And what? This is something we do every Friday.
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0: Isn't it?

always good to have a bit of bass heads on Old School Nation. Back to the old school from 92, Rick Mills' choice this week. Don't forget, if you want to mention on the show, it's on OSN Radio's Facebook page. Go there and you will see the post that's been put up there. Do comment underneath that, please. Nowhere else, because it's not likely to be seen, I'm afraid. It's a bit manic while the show's going on. So if you do a comment under the post, it will be seen and we can mention you. Fine. So Steve Maddox has done that. He said, evening from the not-so-sunny Warrington. Locked in and loving it. Nice one, Steve. Michael Holroyd got it large in Man Cave tonight. Strobe going as well. How cool is that? Well done, Michael. And Stu Wilson back on. Hello to his eldest, Cav, who's doing his driving theory test again in the morning. So hoping for third time lucky. You'll get it, Cav. You'll get it. And a shout to Paul Wilco as well. Bang them tunes out, Stewie says. I am. Just like he did in Pool Party, the Rejuvenation Pool Party. Went on after me. Fantastic classic trance set that he did there. Well into that. And Fiona Wilkinson. I think she's something to do with that Paul Wilco. She's locked in as well. You're both very, very welcome. Thanks for tuning in. Moving on to a tune that was requested a couple of weeks back, Robert Monroe choosing Marathon.

0: As usual, 10 through till midnight, a bit of everything all rammed together. Big classic tunes, bit of drum and bass.
1: Yes, indeed.
0: All kinds of stuff. So keep it OSN Radio, as always. And all the after parties are on the Listen Again section of the OSN Radio website. 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

Zone Radio, loving this. Typical 91 styling. Automation and a tune called Espionage. Stuart Bradley Holken choosing that one. And he says, Sheffield coming on strong. Huge shouts to the OSN family of The Usual Suspects. And huge love to the gorgeous Amber. Blimey! 1 minute to nine-ish already. Still have a very large second hour to come, of course. Sample connections in there, and we do get a little bit breakbeaty banging business towards the end, don't we? Hey, look, it's exactly 1 minute to nine already.

0: pumping it up, Paul?
1: Yeah.
0: You have to do this tune, don't you? Because that's what it says, isn't it? Very large. Kicking off the second hour of tonight's Old School Nation with the Vision Masters and Tony King, and featuring a bit of Kylie. Keep on pumping it up from 91 in Kipsy's Choice. Very nice indeed. And a shout to Vicky Whitefield, saying hello to... Whitfield. Sorry. Large shout to Maxine Harmon, Nick Webb, Judan D, Emma Miller, Julia Thompson, or Thomason. Catherine Ozmeyer, oh dear. And also to Jan T. Bruff as well, and everyone else who's partying at Le Club Garage tonight. We're not Maxine Harmon's gaff. It's got her own club, you know. And a big shout to Cara as well. Loving the show tonight. Thank you, Cara. Very, very nice indeed. Right then. Darren Thompson saying hello to the SK8 crew. And he's also saying a very large happy birthday to his wife, who's also his lovely lady, Kate. Happy birthday tomorrow, Kate. Here's Darren's choice. It's Soapy. He's horny as funk.

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That's Soapy, horny as funk from 95.

0: tomorrow. Have a great day, Kate. From all of us at OSN Radio as well. Shall we say happy birthday to her? Okay. Oh, we're lovely people, aren't we? Hello to Mike Moorhead. He said, good evening all from the sandpit, otherwise known as Dubai. Loving the tunes. Thanks, Mike. And a big shout to Nick as well, who's out and about tonight. Deary, deary. You let her off the leash then. On the phone app. The phone app in Dubai. It works everywhere. Don't say it.
1: Everybody, shake your body, shake your body. 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Everybody.

0: everybody. Jolly tune indeed. Back to 94. So KO and Shake Your Body. And Michelle Woodward choosing that one. Thank you, Michelle. Paul getting through some more shouts for you. So if you've posted on the OSN radio page as a comment under the post, we'll be doing them in a bit. Lovely, jubbly. Right, Sample Connection coming up very, very soon. This is a good one tonight. Three tracks together. And then we get a little bit harder towards the end. You know what I mean? I think we should have a bit of crescendo.
1: If we look across an ocean, or at white dots in the sky, they'll feed up such emotion. And yet, we don't know why.

0: 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Are you out there? Dan Southam choosing that one. Very nice choice. Indeed! Time for the sample connection. Three tunes together. The third one is a requested tune by Eggy Bread. Or Eddie Bragg, really, but now he's called Eggy. Enjoy the three tunes.
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Tweezers, Kick Your Legs from 96. Souvlaki from 96 again, Inferno. And in the background, a very much sampled tune, but chosen by Eddie Bragg, who we now call Eddie Eggy Bread.

India from 1990. A couple of quick mentions. Hello to Derek James over here. Hello, mate. How are you? Hope you're well. Can't play the tune tonight. You have to request tunes through the week in the regular listeners group. All right. Hello to Joe Woods. Top tunes tonight. Stu. Cheers, Joe. Hello from the Rutland Massive. Oh, yes. Michael Holroyd as well saying hello. Hello.

love to all the OSM brothers and sisters, especially Sister Winnick, Brother Shackleton, Sister Chan, and especially Mark McKinley and Davos on their Glastonbury travels. I know the bestie and wonderful Amy Buckingham. Sounded a bit like a monk there, didn't he, Ian? Thanks, Ian. Bless you, my son.

Firesign Radio playing Hysteria Energy Express from 92. Andy Whelan choosing that. Cheers, Andy. Always reminds me of Trant in Tenerife, the DJ there was trying to impress me by playing this about four times in a night. I still like the tune, though. Don't forget we have the after party 10 through till midnight. Bar large and banging, as always. Next week, straight after the after party, we're going to come live from Applebee's Reunion, which is the Imperial Club in St. Helens. Okay, that's on Ormskirk Street, St. Helens. Last time we were there, it was rammed. It was absolutely mental. So next Friday, straight after the after party at midnight, I will be doing my set live on OSN Radio from the Imperial Club, St. Helens. So get yourself down there. Part of the admission is for charity as well, so they raise tons of money for a good cause as well. It's going to be large. Mental last time. Absolutely mental. So come and join us if you can. It'll be

Panic. I'm Coming Hardcore on the remix from 92. John Binks's choice. Very nice. Indeed. The final 17 or so minutes of tonight's Old School Nation. Nice and banging towards the end. We like it that way, don't we? Oh, this is one as well. Oosh.